0: Blanta, oubliez ça pour défendre un homme, but browser d'ailleurs. You see? Yeah.
1: 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Select a Blanta, you are the first select in the world for play this. It's called the Yard Anthem. You see me, I say?

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As fire burning New Cross, politicians have a ball. 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

0: 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Don't forget. 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Don't forget.
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diplomat, a man from Oz, a businessman, a thoughtful man, a caring and a daring man, the inframan, a man apart, a man to conquer any heart.

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0: something, and you study the origin of it, you get to the bottom of it, you get to the roots.
1: Roots. Roots. Roots. Et les remigos, et la musique en slant.